1067 WJJY. It is Brooke Michaels. Happy Friday. And as we speak, the Brainerd Warriors, the game is underway. Kickoff has happened, and they're working hard to win this game tonight. So this is me saying good luck to our Brainerd Warriors on their homecoming football game.

0: 1067 WJJY, Alex Warren with Emerald Eyes. Emerald, the most beautiful birthstone, if you ask me, and anybody else born in May. Before that was Lady Gaga and Martin Garrix. Stay tuned, and you're going to hear some Olivia Rodrigo right after the forecast.
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12: I'm meteorologist Mace Michaels. Tonight, mostly cloudy, maybe a brief sprinkle or shower and a low in the mid-40s. Same thing tomorrow, more clouds, slight shower chance and breezy. Highs in the mid-60s. Pleasant Sunday, but a little breezy, mostly sunny, and a high into the low 60s. Everything you need for a great barbecue. 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Currently 54 degrees. 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

1067 WJJY. Okay, you guys, I found a fun little poll for us to do this fine Friday. What is an obscure item that you own that you're pretty sure 99.99% of the population does not have? Please share. 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Call.

0: 1067 WJJY. So I left you with the question, what's an obscure item that you own that you're pretty sure 99.99% of the population does not have? We got some crazy fun answers. An Olympic torch from the 2012 London Olympic Games. I was a torchbearer when I was 15. Okay, what an insanely incredible memory to have. A ticket for the Titanic. My great-great-grandfather was supposed to be on board but missed the voyage because he was sick and had to stay back in Europe. Wow. Okay, a series of correspondences between my grandmother and the author Harper Lee. They were good friends. Now I'm going to have to look up what books Harper Lee has written. Sorry, guys. I'm not a big... Okay, this one made me chuckle. This is more my style. I have a cup noodles at home that expired in April of 2001, and it has inexplicably moved with me every time I've moved, and I didn't notice it until a few years ago. Pretty sure no one else has that. Actually, I just might have something that expired as well. Okay, last one. A plane ticket from Pan Am Flight 103. My dad missed his flight. Talk about the luck of the Titanic and the Pan Am 103 flight people. 1067 WJJY.
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11: I'm meteorologist Mace Michaels. Tonight, mostly cloudy, maybe a brief sprinkle or shower, and a low in the mid-40s. Same thing tomorrow, more clouds, slight shower chance, and breezy. Highs in the mid-60s. Pleasant Sunday, but a little breezy. Mostly sunny, and a high into the low 60s. 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

1067 WJJY. So it is October. We've had a day to adjust. It's now the second. We got to start talking about all things fall. Speaking of, time to get registered for the Lakes Area United Way annual chili cook-off. The theme this year is Community Heroes, honoring those who serve our community. It takes place a Wednesday, October 14th, which is going to be here before we know it, at the Northern Pacific Center in Brainerd from 11 to 1. So stop by, enjoy some chili, vote for your favorite, or if you want to prepare and serve chili at this year's event, contact Lakes Area United Way at unitedwaynow.org.

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Well, it's time for a cash call update. 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

Justin Bieber bringing it back to one of his OGs on 106.7 WJJY. And now I'm going to uplift you with a super crazy fun little fact. A typical grown cat can jump between 5 and 6 times its length, which is usually about 8 to 9 feet. Guess what this would be equivalent to for a human jumping? This is equivalent to a human jumping from the ground up to the 3rd floor of a building. Can you imagine having that superhuman ability? Super sick. 106.7 WJJY.

0: 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We're keeping those good vibes rolling with Rosé, Edmund McCain, and for King and Country. We're going to have some Harry Styles to keep the moves going right after the forecast. 106.7 WJJY.
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16: I'm meteorologist Mace Michaels. Tonight, mostly cloudy, maybe a brief sprinkle or shower and a low in the mid-40s. Same thing tomorrow, more clouds, slight shower chance and breezy. Highs in the mid-60s. Pleasant Sunday, but a little breezy. Mostly sunny and a high into the low 60s. 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Currently 51 degrees. WJ.

106.7 WJJY. Okay, folks. So I am reading an article, and it is telling me that it is cuffing season. You also have no idea what this is? Well, I looked into it for us, and I'll give you all the details coming up, so stay tuned. 106.7 WJJY. I'm at

0: 1067 WJJY. So it's cuffing season, everybody. And this is what it means. Cuffing season playbook that lays out the timeline like a football season. September is scouting season. Singles refresh their dating profiles, get back on the apps, and start seeing who's out there. October, which is where we're at, is drafting season. This is when people start narrowing the field and focusing on their most promising prospects. Then comes November and December, which is the sweet spot. Holiday parties, family gatherings, and that New Year's Eve create plenty of opportunities to pair up. January is the playoffs. The holiday magic wears off and the reality sets in. If you're still together, you might have hope. Then Valentine's Day is the Super Bowl of love. Yes, that's the official term in this playbook. So there you have it, a breakdown of cuffing season.
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7: I'm meteorologist Mace Michaels. Tonight, mostly cloudy, maybe a brief sprinkle or shower, and a low in the mid-40s. Same thing tomorrow, more clouds, slight shower chance, and breezy. Highs in the mid-60s. Pleasant Sunday, but a little breezy. Mostly sunny, and a high into the low 60s. 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
1: 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Watching my husband try to stand up on a pair of skates. 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She's coming to Brainerd, baby, and they're looking for some volunteers to help with fan experiences, event operations, logistics, and more throughout Hockey Day week and the days leading up to it. 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

Shaggy, baby, on 106.7 WJJY. Okay, it's time for Shaggy to bring us right into a cash call update. Thanks to our friends at Home Instead. $223.55. Except pennies aren't a thing anymore, so we'll have to figure that one out. $223.55.

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1: 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Well, it's a beautiful Friday evening. So how are you spending it this weekend? And do you have anything fun on the docket for the weekend? 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
10: I'm meteorologist Mace Michaels. Tonight, mostly cloudy, maybe a brief sprinkle or shower and a low in the mid-40s. Same thing tomorrow, more clouds, slight shower chance and breezy. Highs in the mid-60s. Pleasant Sunday, but a little breezy, mostly sunny and a high into the low 60s. Everything you need for a great barbecue. 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Currently 51 degrees.

106.7 WJJY. So it is the first year that the boys and I participated in watching Fat Bear Week, which happens in Alaska's Katmai National Park. And they have recently named this year's winner. I'm going to let you know which bear won Fat Bear Week if you stay tuned here. 106.7 WJJY.

0: Dominic Fike on 106.7 WJJY. So if you are unfamiliar with what Fat Bear Week is, it is Katmai National Park in Alaska. They put a live cam up of the bears who are feeding on salmon, getting ready for hibernation. And this year's winner was a 20-year-old brown bear named Backpack. Oh my gosh, he pulled in more than 103,000 votes to claim the title of the park's chunkiest bear. He's going to hibernate well, and what a cute name, Backpack. So congratulations, Backpack, on being this year's Fat Bear Week winner.
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10: I'm meteorologist Mace Michaels. Tonight, mostly cloudy, maybe a brief sprinkle or shower and a low in the mid-40s. Same thing tomorrow, more clouds, slight shower chance, and breezy. Highs in the mid-60s. Pleasant Sunday, but a little breezy. Mostly sunny and a high into the low 60s. Everything you need for a great barbecue. Sauce, spices, and dry rubs. All at grandpasbbqshop.com. Currently 51 degrees.
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1067 WJJY, it's Brooke Michaels. And as temps continue to drop as we get closer and closer to those winter months, you know, fall's a short season. So much as we all would like it to last a little bit longer, we're having our Coats for Kids drive all the way through October 7th. So we're asking if you're able to please donate any gently used or new coat size infant to adult, or perhaps mittens and gloves, hats and scarves, winter boots, or snow pants. Really anything that helps keep these kiddos warm in the winter. We band together as a community and we make sure everyone is taken care of.

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1067 WJJY. In honor of celebrating a Friday, today's Big B-Bay deal of the day is Dennis Drummond Wine Co. 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

0: 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Noah Kahan, Train, and Hillary Duff. Up next on the docket, we have Nikki Yore and Rosé just after the forecast.
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12: I'm meteorologist Mace Michaels. Tonight, mostly cloudy, maybe a brief sprinkle or shower and a low in the mid-40s. Same thing tomorrow, more clouds, slight shower chance and breezy. Highs in the mid-60s. Pleasant Sunday, but a little breezy, mostly sunny and a high into the low 60s. Everything you need for a great barbecue. 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Currently 51 degrees. WJ.

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It is pumpkin season, and Brainerd Parks and Recreation invites everyone to the Great Pumpkin Festival this Saturday, aka tomorrow, the 3rd, at Memorial Park on Mill Avenue in Brainerd. 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

0: 1067 WJJY. So we've talked about goats from time to time on here. We all know that I would love me a little tiny pygmy goat, a fainting goat, just one of those cute, small, I would just love a goat. And get a load of this fun fact. Unlike most animals, goats have excellent object permanence. They're able to remember where objects are hidden without being able to see or smell them. So if you're a dog fan, I'm just saying, goats have a leg up on this one. 1067 WJJY.
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11: I'm meteorologist Mace Michaels. Tonight, mostly cloudy, maybe a brief sprinkle or shower and a low in the mid-40s. Same thing tomorrow, more clouds, slight shower chance, and breezy. Highs in the mid-60s. Pleasant Sunday, but a little breezy. Mostly sunny and a high into the low 60s. 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

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Well, I don't think anybody's body's ever ready for winter, but we all better do what we can to prepare. 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
1: 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So who else had their house hit by whatever is going around? It causes congestion. It makes you fatigued and tired. And kids are seemingly recovering within a day or two. And us adults, it's taking like 2 to 3 weeks. So many friends have experienced this. I am currently realizing this is what I am trying to get through. My kids went through it weeks ago, and here I am still on the struggle bus. So if this is you and your family, we're in this together. 106.7 WJJY.

0: 1067 WJJY, Brooke Michaels, and that was Tame Impala with Loser. Somebody needs to tame down this Impala. No, I'm not making dad jokes. Before that was Foster the People and Taylor Swift. Up next is your forecast, so that way you can plan your weekend accordingly with what you're going to wear. 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
13: I'm meteorologist Mace Michaels. Tonight, mostly cloudy, maybe a brief sprinkle or shower, and a low in the mid-40s. Same thing tomorrow, more clouds, slight shower chance, and breezy. Highs in the mid-60s. Pleasant Sunday, but a little breezy, mostly sunny, and a high into the low 60s. Everything you need for a great barbecue. 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Currently 51 degrees.

1067 WJJY. So if you're awake at this time, you might be considered a night owl. And it turns out that when it comes to retirement, the early birds might have a leg up on us night owls. Let's dive more into this coming up on 1067 WJJY.

0: Gracie Abrams hit the wall on 106.7 WJJY. So night owls versus early birds. Actually, a little bit of bad news for night owls. Staying up late could mean punching out of the workforce earlier than everyone else. And you're like, well, isn't that a good thing? A new study found that people who naturally prefer late nights were more likely to struggle with work performance and had a higher risk of leaving their jobs due to disability compared to the early bird. So it's not because you earned retirement early. It's because we're going to be forced into it. So maybe we should think about getting up a little earlier. 106.7 WJJY.
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8: I'm meteorologist Mace Michaels. Tonight, mostly cloudy, maybe a brief sprinkle or shower and a low in the mid-40s. Same thing tomorrow, more clouds, slight shower chance, and breezy. Highs in the mid-60s. Pleasant Sunday, but a little breezy. Mostly sunny and a high into the low 60s. Everything you need for a great barbecue. Sauce, spices, and dry rubs. 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Currently 51 degrees.
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Phillip Phillips on 106.7 WJJY. It is Brooke Michaels. It's time for me to head out for the night, but hope you all continue to have an incredibly amazing weekend. And we'll be back together on Sunday, 12 to 6, and maybe talk about those Vikings. Hoo, hoo, hoo, hoo. Have a good night. I'm going to keep those tunes.

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18: I'm meteorologist Mace Michaels. Tonight, mostly cloudy, maybe a brief sprinkle or shower and a low in the mid-40s. Same thing tomorrow, more clouds, slight shower chance and breezy. Highs in the mid-60s. Pleasant Sunday, but a little breezy. Mostly sunny and a high into the low 60s. Everything you need for a great barbecue. 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Currently 51 degrees.
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12: 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What time you want dinner?
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17: 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I'm 106.7 WJJY.
18: I'm meteorologist Mace Michaels. Tonight, mostly cloudy, maybe a brief sprinkle or shower, and a low in the mid-40s. Same thing tomorrow, more clouds, slight shower chance, and breezy. Highs in the mid-60s. Pleasant Sunday, but a little breezy. Mostly sunny, and a high into the low 60s. 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
10: I'm meteorologist Mace Michaels. Tonight, mostly cloudy, maybe a brief sprinkle or shower and a low in the mid-40s. Same thing tomorrow, more clouds, slight shower chance and breezy. Highs in the mid-60s. Pleasant Sunday, but a little breezy. Mostly sunny and a high into the low 60s. Everything you need for a great barbecue. Sauce, spices, and dry rubs. 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Currently 51 degrees.
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11: With your forecast, I'm Corey Hartman. For today, showers and breezy. We'll see a high near 63 degrees. South winds at 20 to 30 miles per hour. For tonight, partly cloudy, 44. Sunny and still a little breezy on Sunday, a high near 62. For Monday, sunshine, low 60s. Mostly sunny and breezy Tuesday, highs around 70. Sunshine 67 Wednesday. 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

Little Andy Grammer for you just after 6 here at 106.7 WJJY, today's best variety. How's it going, everybody? Ricky's back with you Saturday morning here in the Brainerd Lakes. Oh, boy. You know what that means. More of today's best variety, of course. Let's kick it off with For King and Country and Taylor Hill right here on JJY.

0: Real catchy one there from Alex Warren here on 106.7 WJJY. That one's called Emerald Eyes. And we got plenty more where that came from. Katy Perry, Somber, and Kelly Clarkson all coming up after the weather.
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12: With your forecast, I'm Corey Hartman. For today, showers and breezy. We'll see a high near 63 degrees. South winds at 20 to 30 miles per hour. For tonight, partly cloudy, 44. Sunny and still a little breezy on Sunday, a high near 62. For Monday, sunshine, low 60s. Mostly sunny and breezy Tuesday, highs around 70. Sunshine 67 Wednesday. If you're looking for a new place to live, stay, work, or play, check out Worthington, Minnesota. It's worth a look. Currently, 53 degrees.
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0: What a beat. It's Dominic Fike and Baby Doll here on 106.7 WJJY. We are today's best variety for the Brainerd Lakes and beyond. Oh boy, Noah Kahan, Adele, and Mumford & Sons all on the way.
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Noah Kahan and Stick Season, 106.7 WJJY, today's best variety. Ricky hanging out with you here bright and early on a Saturday morning. Well, grab that cup of coffee and sit back and turn that radio up. 7 o'clock and more of today's best variety right around the corner.

106.7 WJJY, today's best variety. Marshmallow there, happier, just after 7. Ricky hanging out with you, bright and early. Hopefully you're all doing fantastic. Shaping up to be a pretty beautiful day, although I've griped about this before. I can't see the sunrises from my studio here because our studios are on the wrong side of the building, which how cool would that be if I could sit here and watch a sunrise and comment on that? That'd be sweet. Well, anyways, let's have a new tune roll. It's Tame Impala with Dracula here at 106.7 WJJY.

0: Rosé with a new trick for us here on 106.7 WJJY, today's best variety. Hey, it's some new music hitting the airwaves. I'm loving it. I think that's a new one anyways. I have to look, but I'm pretty sure I was told that was a new one. But fantastic tune. We got plenty more of those on the way. Rachel Plattern, Louis Capaldi, and Benny Blanco all coming up.
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17: With your forecast, I'm Corey Hartman. For today, showers and breezy. We'll see a high near 63 degrees. South winds at 20 to 30 miles per hour. For tonight, partly cloudy, 44. Sunny and still a little breezy on Sunday, a high near 62. For Monday, sunshine, low 60s. Mostly sunny and breezy Tuesday, highs around 70. Sunshine, 67 Wednesday. If you're looking for a new place to live, stay, work, or play, check out Worthington, Minnesota. It's worth a look. Currently, 53 degrees.
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0: Today's Best Variety, 106.7 WJJY. It's Teddy Swims there. And hey, the 15th annual Gull Lake Oktoberfest is going on today from 11 to 7 all around Gull Lake. 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

0: Lady Gaga and Bruno Mars, 106.7 WJJY, today's best variety as we die with a smile. Hopefully nobody's dying, but if you're going to die, you probably want to do it with a smile on your face. And here's what's happening tonight at 7 o'clock.
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0: That's right, all 80s Saturday night. Tonight, 7 o'clock. Oh, boy, this doesn't sound 80s. I don't know what does. A little taste of what's coming your way tonight. Keep that radio dial right here. 106.7 WJJY. It's Kenny Loggins.

talking. Did his parents name him that because he had a bad hairdo? Who knows? It's Harry Styles, 106.7 WJJY, today's best variety, just after 8. Ricky, hanging out with you. Here's a newer one that really took me by storm. It's Hillary Duff here on JJY.

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0: Speed Demon Justin Bieber, 106.7 WJJY, today's best variety. And I got my Speed Demon back, ladies and gentlemen. Got that transmission put in my 96 Chevy pickup. And oh, it's so nice. 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Way nicer than my newer stuff, which convinced me. It's fantastic. I love older stuff. 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Ed Sheeran, Lola Young, and Shawn Mendes all coming up.
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10: With your forecast, I'm Corey Hartman. For today, showers and breezy. We'll see a high near 63 degrees. South winds at 20 to 30 miles per hour. For tonight, partly cloudy, 44. Sunny and still a little breezy on Sunday, a high near 62. For Monday, sunshine, low 60s. Mostly sunny and breezy Tuesday, highs around 70. Sunshine 67 Wednesday. If you're looking for a new place to live, stay, work, or play, check out Worthington, Minnesota. It's worth a look. Currently, 53 degrees.
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0: 106.7 WJJY. It's Gracie Abrams as we hit the wall with today's best variety. No need to hit the wall for that. You just turn that radio up. We got more of it on the way. And the weather showing us what our Saturday is shaping up to be like.
1: Saturday morning, chatting with Jeff Obricki from Tanner Motors. And, of course, a Saturday morning, Jeff, means you've got a Saturday special for us.
2: Yeah, hey, good Saturday morning to you, Eric. 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
1: Ooh.
2: 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But I'd just forget all that. Just get in here early, 620 West Washington Street in Brainerd. Take advantage of that Saturday special. And, you know, we're here till 5 o'clock tonight.
1: All right. 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
2: 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You're exactly right, Eric.
1: All right, sounds great. Jeff Obricki from Tanner Motors. We'll talk again soon. Have a good weekend.
2: Yeah, have a great one, Eric. Thanks.
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6: With your forecast, I'm Corey Hartman. For today, showers and breezy. We'll see a high near 63 degrees. South winds at 20 to 30 miles per hour. For tonight, partly cloudy, 44. Sunny and still a little breezy on Sunday, a high near 62. For Monday, sunshine, low 60s. Mostly sunny and breezy Tuesday, highs around 70. Sunshine 67 Wednesday. If you're looking for a new place to live, stay, work, or play, check out Worthington, Minnesota. It's worth a look. Currently, 53 degrees.
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Lewis Capaldi, Forget Me, 106.7 WJJY, today's best variety. How y'all doing? Ricky hanging out with you. We're headed for 9 a.m. this Saturday. Six cups of coffee. That's the magic number for me. I'm letting her rip. Hopefully your morning's going fantastic. Let's head for 9. Purple Rain here on JJY.

Hey, look, Ma, I made it on the radio. It's Panic at the Disco, new tune here on 106.7 WJJY, today's best variety. What's happening, everybody? Ricky hanging out with you just after 9. Happy Saturday. The weekend, oh boy, full swing for you. Let's keep it rolling here. Taylor Swift, Patient Zero, WJJY.

0: Noah Kahan, as we orbit around with our windows down up in space on 106.7 WJJY, today's best variety. Ricky hanging out with you here. We're going to roll the weather coming up and see how our Saturday's shaping, and then right back into today's best variety. Fall Out Boy, Benson Boone, and Rihanna all coming up.
1: Saturday morning conversation with Todd Swedberg from Tanner Nissan. Morning, Todd.
2: Good morning, Eric.
1: Well, what do we have going on over there at Nissan? It's a new part of a month. October's here, and got anything back from Nissan as far as what they're kind of pushing this year, this month?
2: Yeah, you know, I was looking at the calendar this morning, and I noticed my pages are getting pretty thin. So we're at the end of the year.
1: Uh-huh.
2: We're pushing a lot of vehicles. The year has just flown by.
1: Yeah,
2: and one of the things that I was reminded was a time related quote from a friend of mine. He told me this story. He says, a wife asked her husband, "Will you still love me when I'm old and gray?" And he says, "Oh, honey, I do.
1: Of course I do."
2: Yeah. So, ouch. Yeah, we've got big incentives for the month of October. I'm kind of surprised that Nissan kept the vast majority of their big year-end blowout incentives the same. 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
1: Okay.
2: I have a handful of four-wheel drive, 7- and 8-passenger Pathfinder models that have been extremely hot the last 3 months. 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
9: With your forecast, I'm Corey Hartman. For today, showers and breezy. We'll see a high near 63 degrees. South winds at 20 to 30 miles per hour. For tonight, partly cloudy, 44. Sunny and still a little breezy on Sunday, a high near 62. For Monday, sunshine, low 60s. Mostly sunny and breezy Tuesday, highs around 70. Sunshine 67 Wednesday. If you're looking for a new place to live, stay, work, or play, check out Worthington, Minnesota. It's worth a look. It's 54 right now.

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Benson Boone, mystical, magical. Coming up, I got something magical for you. 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
12: With your forecast, I'm Corey Hartman. For today, showers and breezy. We'll see a high near 63 degrees. South winds at 20 to 30 miles per hour. For tonight, partly cloudy, 44. Sunny and still a little breezy on Sunday, a high near 62. For Monday, sunshine, low 60s. Mostly sunny and breezy Tuesday, highs around 70. Sunshine 67 Wednesday. If you're looking for a new place to live, stay, work, or play, check out Worthington, Minnesota. It's worth a look. It's 54 right now.
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the 80s, where the only person wearing shorts with 6-inch inseams was that creepy gym teacher. You know you had one. 7 to midnight, WJJY's All 80s Saturday Night. Right.

NSYNC, I Want You Back, 106.7 WJJY, today's best variety. Ricky hanging out with you at 10 o'clock right around the corner, and so is more fabulous music. 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

It is cruel because summer's already over. It's Taylor Swift, 106.7 WJJY, today's best variety, just after 10. Ricky hanging out with you here, cranking the tunes and hanging out with you, having the time of my life. Well, let's repeat it and get back into today's best variety. It's Martin Garrix on JJY.

0: Here's another new one. It's Tame Impala, 106.7 WJJY, with a song that speaks about me, a loser. Yeah, that's right. If you knew me in real life, you'd probably say, gee, that Ricky's a loser. That's all right. I'm happy with being a loser. If that means being a dopey radio personality and hanging out with my favorite people on my favorite variety station, oh my. I'll be a loser all day long.
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15: With your forecast, I'm Corey Hartman. For today, showers and breezy. We'll see a high near 63 degrees. South winds at 20 to 30 miles per hour. For tonight, partly cloudy, 44. Sunny and still a little breezy on Sunday, a high near 62. For Monday, sunshine, low 60s. Mostly sunny and breezy Tuesday, highs around 70. Sunshine 67 Wednesday. If you're looking for a new place to live, stay, work, or play, check out Worthington, Minnesota. It's worth a look. Currently 56 degrees.

0: I hate that I made you love me, but I'm glad you're listening to 106.7 WJJY with Ariana Grande on a Saturday morning. We are today's best variety for the Brainerd Lakes and beyond. Ricky here, playing the tunes, pushing all the random buttons, being the dopey radio personality that's hopefully not making you change that station, but glad to have you here. We're going to take a listen to the weather, see how our Saturday is shaping up. That way we know if we got to stay inside or if we can go outside and enjoy the beautiful weather. Let's see. It's all coming up next.
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3: With your forecast, I'm Corey Hartman. For today, showers and breezy. We'll see a high near 63 degrees. South winds at 20 to 30 miles per hour. For tonight, partly cloudy, 44. Sunny and still a little breezy on Sunday, a high near 62. For Monday, sunshine, low 60s. Mostly sunny and breezy Tuesday, highs around 70. Sunshine 67 Wednesday. If you're looking for a new place to live, stay, work, or play, check out Worthington, Minnesota. It's worth a look. Right now, it's 58.
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Philip Phillips with Home at 106.7 WJJY, today's best variety. Now, is that a stage name or did his parents actually name him that? I don't know, because I've had some people that I've known in my life, and their names, it's like, were their parents like drunk when they were naming them? Because it's pretty bad. Philip Phillips. I don't know. Why would you name your kid your last name? You just setting him up for failure later? Who knows? Ricky hanging out with you here Saturday morning. We're getting ready to head for 11 with Tate McRae in a sports car here at 106.7 WJJY.

Walk the moon, shut up, and dance. That's right. You're listening to 106.7 WJJY, today's best variety, just after 11. Ricky hanging out with you. Thank goodness the world is not on fire, but in the world of For King and Country,

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0: Carol G and Bruno Mars, another new tune here, 106.7 WJJY. It's called Still. That's a really good song, man. They're actually, contrary to what I used to believe, I used to think that new music was just garbage, all of it, just garbage. All right? Well, now that I'm listening to it and giving it a chance, it's really good stuff. And that's why it's today's best variety, because we're playing all of it right here, and we're going to get back into it in just a couple of moments. Nickelback, Huntrix, and Glass Animals coming up here after the weather.
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11: With your forecast, I'm Corey Hartman. For today, showers and breezy. We'll see a high near 63 degrees. South winds at 20 to 30 miles per hour. For tonight, partly cloudy, 44. Sunny and still a little breezy on Sunday, a high near 62. For Monday, sunshine, low 60s. Mostly sunny and breezy Tuesday, highs around 70. Sunshine 67 Wednesday. If you're looking for a new place to live, stay, work, or play, check out Worthington, Minnesota. It's worth a look. Currently 59 degrees.

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Coming up in just a couple of moments, we're going to have your cash call update here on 106.7 WJJY for Monday morning with Eric and Tess on The Morning Mess. Stick with me. Here's Nickelback.

0: 106.7 WJJY, today's best variety. It's Michelle Branch and New Radicals. One of my favorite newer songs of all time came out this year. The Game of Love, it's called. Oh boy, fantastic tune. Anyways, your cash call update. That's right, I promised you that, didn't I? $223.55. 22355 is your cash call amount for Monday morning with Eric and Tess on The Morning Mess right here on 106.7 WJJY.
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13: With your forecast, I'm Corey Hartman. For today, showers and breezy. We'll see a high near 63 degrees. South winds at 20 to 30 miles per hour. For tonight, partly cloudy, 44. Sunny and still a little breezy on Sunday, a high near 62. For Monday, sunshine, low 60s. Mostly sunny and breezy Tuesday, highs around 70. Sunshine 67 Wednesday. If you're looking for a new place to live, stay, work, or play, check out Worthington, Minnesota. It's worth a look. Currently 59 degrees.
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Getting in the all 80s spirit with George Thorogood here at 106.7 WJJY. It's Band of the Bone. Well, that's it for me, Ricky. I am stepping on out of here, but I hope each and every one of you have the blessedest of days, if that's even a word. I don't know. It's Dopey Radio Guy thing. I'm trying here. Dave D is in next just after noon to take you to 7 o'clock where all 80s Saturday night's going to kick off. So have a blessed day, everybody. We'll catch you all tomorrow at 6.

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1: From ABC News, I'm Mike Dubusky. Krista Pike is on a ventilator in a Tennessee hospital right now, days after the state botched her execution. This morning, Tennessee Governor Bill Lee announced the state's prison commissioner, Frank Strada, will be resigning from his position. The incident has put Tennessee's

0: Ladies and gentlemen, let's get ready to rumble!
1: Hey, what's happening, everybody? It's Dave D for the 106.7 WJJY Afternoon Drive. And man, have I got a show for you today. Lots to get into, so little time. So, let's get rolling. Harry Styles, Tame Impala, Sheryl Crow, Alex Ray.

0: 1067 WJJY. I tell you, this afternoon would be. I thought about calling in. I was calling the boss. He's like, "Hey, boss, got a little bit of that JJYitis. Can't make it in today." All I wanted to do, with as cold as it was this morning, is just wrap up in my blanket with me and my little dog and watch a movie. That sounds like the best idea for this weekend. Summer's over, which is nice because there's not near as much traffic everywhere, which is really good. But this weather, it's just snuggling on the couch weather. That's what this is.
1: Hello?
2: Hello, Mother. Dad and I are working cabin shutdowns today.
1: What do you want, Ian?
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1: 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What time you want dinner?
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1: See you then.
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15: With your forecast, I'm Corey Hartman. For today, showers and breezy. We'll see a high near 63 degrees. South winds at 20 to 30 miles per hour. For tonight, partly cloudy, 44. Sunny and still a little breezy on Sunday, a high near 62. For Monday, sunshine, low 60s. Mostly sunny and breezy Tuesday, highs around 70. Sunshine 67 Wednesday. If you're looking for a new place to live, stay, work, or play, check out Worthington, Minnesota. It's worth a look. Right now, it's 61 degrees.
14: 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Today's best variety. Just

0: Want to say thank you again to everybody that came out and hung out with us yesterday at the tailgate party. Shout out to the Mississippi Valley Cattlemen's Association. Keep messing that up. They did a really good job with the burgers yesterday. They were freaking phenomenal. And I want to give a shout out to Crow Wing Recycling for helping us sponsor being out there. And we're going to do it again next year. It's going to be a lot of fun. I didn't get to stay for the homecoming game. I had to go take care of an emergency down in St. Cloud. But I heard some good things about it. And I just want to say, proud of you, Warriors. Really do love you here on WJJY.
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12: With your forecast, I'm Corey Hartman. For today, showers and breezy. We'll see a high near 63 degrees. South winds at 20 to 30 miles per hour. For tonight, partly cloudy, 44. Sunny and still a little breezy on Sunday, a high near 62. For Monday, sunshine, low 60s. Mostly sunny and breezy Tuesday, highs around 70. Sunshine 67 Wednesday. If you're looking for a new place to live, stay, work, or play, check out Worthington, Minnesota. It's worth a look. Currently 59 degrees.

You know, I was thinking the other day, I really kind of want Lady Gaga to put out a new hit. I like Just Dance, but I feel like we need something new. We haven't heard from her in quite a while. She's next on WJJY.

0: at ski patrol class the other day, I was talking with some of the guys that are also in the runnings to become future ski patrol members, and we were talking about we're ready to go, man. One of my buddies, he was showing me a video of him skiing down at out at Skeagle, and I was like, I'm just so ready to go snowboarding right now. You have no idea. 106.7 WJJY. Like, I thought about his video. I was like, man, I don't know. I think this year I'm going to try and get like a setup for myself so I have like a video. I think it'd just be a lot of fun. I know everybody does it, but I got to see his video and he looked cool. He looked like he was having a lot of fun. I was like, oh, I'm that kind of a kid. What do you expect?
1: Hello?
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13: With your forecast, I'm Corey Hartman. For today, showers and breezy. We'll see a high near 63 degrees. South winds at 20 to 30 miles per hour. For tonight, partly cloudy, 44. Sunny and still a little breezy on Sunday, a high near 62. For Monday, sunshine, low 60s. Mostly sunny and breezy Tuesday, highs around 70. Sunshine 67 Wednesday. If you're looking for a new place to live, stay, work, or play, check out Worthington, Minnesota. It's worth a look. Currently 59 degrees.
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Want to be ready for the cash call on Monday with Eric and Tess in the Morning Mess? Then write this down, $223.55. 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

0: Pisces and being back in full swing, reporters are rushing out to talk to all their favorite stars, including Jack Hughes, which I like Jack Hughes. I thought he was great in the Winter Olympics. He's a great player for the New Jersey Devils. And a reporter made a dumb kind of comment. I think she was trying to be cheeky. And he's not got a whole lot of media savvy to respond to this. It's 106.7 WJJY. They were talking about a incident that he had from a freak team dinner accident. He ended up cutting his hand open. She goes, hey, maybe you want to use some bubble wrap and pass the cutlery for this season. And he goes, I think that's a weird joke. It just skates away, and everybody's, like, blasting him. I was like, that's honestly a perfect, reasonable response. Like, hey, look, let's talk about the game. Let's not talk about what I messed up earlier.
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14: With your forecast, I'm Corey Hartman. For today, showers and breezy. We'll see a high near 63 degrees. South winds at 20 to 30 miles per hour. For tonight, partly cloudy, 44. Sunny and still a little breezy on Sunday, a high near 62. For Monday, sunshine, low 60s. Mostly sunny and breezy Tuesday, highs around 70. Sunshine 67 Wednesday. If you're looking for a new place to live, stay, work, or play, check out Worthington, Minnesota. It's worth a look. Currently 59 degrees.

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12: With your forecast, I'm Corey Hartman. For today, showers and breezy. We'll see a high near 63 degrees. South winds at 20 to 30 miles per hour. For tonight, partly cloudy, 44. Sunny and still a little breezy on Sunday, a high near 62. For Monday, sunshine, low 60s. Mostly sunny and breezy Tuesday, highs around 70. Sunshine 67 Wednesday. 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It's worth a look. Right now, it's 58.
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0: the lessons I've learned.
1: 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That's right, four different deals. You're going to want to check them out on Monday, all right? Don't forget. 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

0: there's a beauty in being a kid, and I don't really ever want to go back to being a kid. I enjoy my life as an adult, but I was looking at this story, and I was like, man, being a kid's got to be still kind of be awesome, though. There was a story of a kid who couldn't dress up for their spirit week. His religion said, no, you're not allowed to do this. So his friends actually ended up dressing up as Secret Service agents and making him El Presidente. It's 106.7 WJJY. When I saw this, I was like, that's what it is to be about a kid, all right? You're not looking at... I mean, there's going to be those times you got that one different kid, but he's going to have his friends, and they're going to come together, and they're going to make a really cool moment like this. And he's never going to forget that. I think that's really awesome.
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11: With your forecast, I'm Corey Hartman. For today, showers and breezy. We'll see a high near 63 degrees. South winds at 20 to 30 miles per hour. For tonight, partly cloudy, 44. Sunny and still a little breezy on Sunday, a high near 62. For Monday, sunshine, low 60s. Mostly sunny and breezy Tuesday, highs around 70. Sunshine 67 Wednesday. 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It's worth a look. It's 57 at our studios.

0: Maybe you're an early riser, want to go on a run, but like you just don't want to miss Eric and Tess in the Morning Mess. I get it. I listen to them when I get up there, my alarm clock.
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0: hockey season is in full swing. I am excited. My dad is not, because that means it's the end of baseball season. He's not a hockey fan. But the other night, I didn't get to talk about this yesterday because we had so much to talk about the homecoming game yesterday. He decided he was going to roast me a little bit. It's 106.7 WJJY. He sent me a text, and it would be a screenshot of the Lightning score, which was bad, and a screenshot of the Braves score, which was good. So he's like, hey, look, you could always come back to baseball, knowing that my team is not going to go to the playoffs. His team is, and he's just laughing at me about that. He's like, man, I'm glad. You know what? He can be cruel. He's a great guy to go around drinking with, but man, can he be cruel sometimes.
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10: With your forecast, I'm Corey Hartman. For today, showers and breezy. We'll see a high near 63 degrees. South winds at 20 to 30 miles per hour. For tonight, partly cloudy, 44. Sunny and still a little breezy on Sunday, a high near 62. For Monday, sunshine, low 60s. Mostly sunny and breezy Tuesday, highs around 70. Sunshine 67 Wednesday. If you're looking for a new place to live, stay, work, or play, check out Worthington, Minnesota. It's worth a look. Currently 56 degrees.
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0: You can follow me on X at That Guy Slick. I post some of the stories and talk to people Vietnamese on there. I just wanted to use Vietnamese in a broadcast here on 106.7 WJJY. There's talking to some guys. They were saying, you know what, jokes are... They're tired of seeing people use the jokes on my bingo card or coming to my TED Talk. And I was like, hey, so what? Like, where am I going to be the sourpuss? It's like, you can't use dumb joke here. Like, it's just dumb. You know, everybody's going to have their one thing. I still say some of the stupid things that I've said since high school, all right? All I'm saying is thank you for hearing me out on this. That's been my TED Talk here on 106.7 WJJY.
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9: With your forecast, I'm Corey Hartman. For today, showers and breezy. We'll see a high near 63 degrees. South winds at 20 to 30 miles per hour. For tonight, partly cloudy, 44. Sunny and still a little breezy on Sunday, a high near 62. For Monday, sunshine, low 60s. Mostly sunny and breezy Tuesday, highs around 70. Sunshine 67 Wednesday. If you're looking for a new place to live, stay, work, or play, check out Worthington, Minnesota. It's worth a look. Currently 53 degrees.

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0: Are you a local business leader and want to kind of do more with a college? Why not go to the Campus After Hours event on October 29th from 4:30 to 6 p.m. at Jack Pine Brewery right here in Baxter. It's going to be hosted by the Brainerd Lakes Chamber of Commerce. They're going to be bringing in the interim CLC president, Dr. Kim Lynch, and St. Cloud State University president, Dr. Greg Tomso. This is your chance to say, hey, look, maybe we should start looking at programs that kind of fit towards underwater basket weaving. Not a real degree, just using it as an example. And help them build out the next generation of business leaders or people that are going to be able to work for us and help build our community. That is October 29th, 4:30 to 6 p.m. It is the Campus After Hours. If they ask how you heard about it, tell them right here on 106.7 WJJY.
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11: I'm meteorologist Mace Michaels. Maybe a lingering shower, otherwise partly cloudy tonight. A low in the mid-40s. Early clouds tomorrow, then sunshine and breezy. A high approaching 65. And sunshine continues as we look into Monday. The breeze back just a touch. A high in the low 60s. 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

The 1980s. The good times we can never tell our kids about because, well, our parents still think we were at a friend's house. Another all 80s Saturday night on 106.7 WJJY.

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1: Newsom is saying he still supports privacy and wants the privacy to be there. He just wants a bill that doesn't make things too broad, in particular when it comes to the manufacturing of the product, to which some of the tech companies also too have objections with this bill because it would change how these glasses and systems are manufactured.
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7: I'm meteorologist Mace Michaels. Maybe a lingering shower, otherwise partly cloudy tonight. A low in the mid-40s. Early clouds tomorrow, then sunshine and breezy. A high approaching 65. And sunshine continues as we look into Monday. The breeze back just a touch. A high in the low 60s. 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

The countdown has begun, less than 2 hours away before we get to the real reason why you're here on a Saturday. It'll be the All 80s Saturday night. That's coming up on 106.7 at WJY, right at 7.

stranger says your music is low-key fire or slaps, don't react. Stay calm. You've just witnessed a once-in-a-lifetime event. 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

0: Cold weather approaching. We know that energy bills are going to start going up, especially for gas and electric, just to keep the house warm. But if you fall behind, look, things happen. We're not here judging you on 106.7 WJJY. We just want you to know that there is assistance out there. The Minnesota cold weather rule began on the 1st, and it protects households that fall behind on utility bills from having their heat shut off through April 30th. So from October 1st to April 30th, they can't shut off their heat. They can still keep billing you. This is not saying that you don't have to pay your bills. 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
11: I'm meteorologist Mace Michaels. Maybe a lingering shower, otherwise partly cloudy tonight. A low in the mid-40s. Early clouds tomorrow, then sunshine and breezy. A high approaching 65. And sunshine continues as we look into Monday. The breeze back just a touch. A high in the low 60s. 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
1: Coming up Wednesday, October 14th, you can catch the Hubbard Radio Clue, including JJY staff, myself, Tess, Eric, and so much more, out at the Northern Pacific Center in Brainerd for the United Way Chili Cook-Off. It was my first event last year, and of course, I'm going to be back out there.

0: A TikToker has broken a record for the largest zucchini in North America. It's 106.7 WJJY. He ended up growing a massive 170-pound zucchini. Called it Secretariat. I like it. He actually documented the whole journey over on TikTok's fans watch as Pumpkinista grew her marrow for months with pumpkins, War Admiral, and Seabiscuit still to be weighed. So she might actually have other records. And this might even be a world record, too, because, look, pumpkins, they get to be pretty big. But I'm looking at the photos of this thing. It is massive, 170 pounds. You almost feel like you got to get a forklift to get that thing anywhere.
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0: Been watching some fun social media videos from both the Minnesota Wild and the Tampa Bay Lightning. As I like it that a lot of these big clubhouses, what they'll do is if you get season tickets, they'll sometimes send players out there to deliver your season tickets. Which is kind of cool, man. I'd love to have mine delivered by, like, Nikita Kucherov or Connor Geeky from the Lightning. Or imagine, like, being a Wild fan and having Nick Foligno, who actually had he had the first goal of the season the other night. Or Bobby Brink would be really cool. Zach Bogosian. I just like, this is why I like hockey. You don't really see, I've heard of it, them doing it in the NFL, not near as much, but it'd be really cool, like, in baseball, man. I like having Ellie De La Cruz bring me Cincinnati Reds tickets would be awesome. What about you? What sport, what player would you like to see deliver season tickets to you? You know, it's up. 218-828-1067.
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13: I'm meteorologist Mace Michaels. Maybe a lingering shower, otherwise partly cloudy tonight. A low in the mid-40s. Early clouds tomorrow, then sunshine and breezy. A high approaching 65. And sunshine continues as we look into Monday. The breeze back just a touch. A high in the low 60s. 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

0: FastPass for next year are already accepting location. 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There's actually a lot of scholarships that require so many volunteer hours. You're going, where can I find some good volunteer opportunities? 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There's different family events, but there are some that are saying, hey, look, we need volunteers. 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Bring in your sheet, get it signed off, and now you have stuff that really looks good for all sorts of scholarships.
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9: I'm meteorologist Mace Michaels. Maybe a lingering shower, otherwise partly cloudy tonight. A low in the mid-40s. Early clouds tomorrow, then sunshine and breezy. A high approaching 65. And sunshine continues as we look into Monday. The breeze back just a touch. A high in the low 60s. Everything you need for a great barbecue. Sauce, spices, and dry rubs. All at grandpasbbqshop.com. Right now it's 53.
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All right, that is it for me, Dave D. I am making way for the All 80s Saturday night. It's going to be a blast, and I hope you're ready for it. It's kicking off here at 7 on 106.7 WJJY.

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2: 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It's all 80s into the late night tonight. It's showtime.
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4: That's right. I'm Tess Taylor. Good evening to you. Let's get this show on the road. Our show is sponsored by Minnesota Truck Headquarters, produced by Barry Brulin. And yes, I'm Tess Taylor. Let's start it off with Richard Marx. Should have known better. It's an all 80s Saturday night, 106.7 WJJY.